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1: Cheers as Arsenal win the Premiership. The Gunners have clinched the title for the first time in 22 years. It came at the expense of Manchester City, though, who were looking for a win against Bournemouth in order to stay in the race, but they could only manage a 1-1 draw. Boss Pep Guardiola is widely expected to leave the club after 10 years in charge. Meanwhile, Southampton have been thrown out of the playoffs after admitting they spied on three clubs in the Championship season. Middlesbrough, who were beaten by the Saints in the semi-final, have been reinstated and will now play Hull City at Wembley for a place in the Premier League on Saturday. In other news, Rail Link HS2 could cost almost £103 billion, double what was originally budgeted. Surrey Police says it's investigating historic allegations of child sex abuse following the release of files relating to Jeffrey Epstein. And Emma Willis, Josh Widdicombe and Johannes Radadabi are the new hosts of Strictly Come Dancing. That's the latest from Radio News Hub. I'm David Hall.
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0: 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Weather.
1: A largely cloudy morning, but some brighter spells will develop at times into the afternoon. A few spots of rain are possible. It's getting warmer, though, a high of 20 degrees Celsius.

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1: Rail project HS2 is to be reconfigured. Trains will now run slower. It won't open until 2039, and the total bill could exceed £102 billion. The government says the previous Tory administration is to blame. Conservative MP Joy Morrissey says work on the link should be halted.
2: If the minister in a year's time, a few months' time, decides to scrap HS2, you will have my full support. It's because we have seen nothing but a negative impact from HS2.
1: Two cases of historic child sexual abuse are being investigated by Surrey Police. It follows the release of files relating to the convicted paedophile Jeffrey Epstein. The Metropolitan Police are talking to Channel 4 after claims of rape and sexual

0: sexual assault occurred on Married at First Sight UK. Police are urging anyone who may have been a victim to come forward. And Arsenal have won the Premiership for the first time in 22 years. It comes after Manchester City were held to a 1-1 draw against Bournemouth. That's the latest from Radio News Hub. I'm David Hall.
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0: A largely cloudy morning, but some brighter spells will develop at times into the afternoon. A few spots of rain are possible. It's getting warmer, though, a high of 20 degrees Celsius.

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1: Cheers as Arsenal win the Premiership. The Gunners have clinched the title for the first time in 22 years. It came at the expense of Manchester City, though, who were looking for a win against Bournemouth in order to stay in the race, but they could only manage a 1-1 draw. Boss Pep Guardiola is widely expected to leave the club after 10 years in charge. Meanwhile, Southampton have been thrown out of the playoffs after admitting they spied on three clubs in the Championship season. Middlesbrough, who were beaten by the Saints in the semi-final, have been reinstated and will now play Hull City at Wembley for a place in the Premier League on Saturday. In other news, Rail Link HS2 could cost almost £103 billion, double what was originally budgeted. Surrey Police says it's investigating historic allegations of child sex abuse following the release of files relating to Jeffrey Epstein. And Emma Willis, Josh Widdicombe and Johannes Radadabi are the new hosts of Strictly Come Dancing. That's the latest from Radio News Hub. I'm David Hall.
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0: 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Weather.
1: A largely cloudy morning, but some brighter spells will develop at times into the afternoon. A few spots of rain are possible. It's getting warmer, though, a high of 20 degrees Celsius.

sins of Earth. 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I want to invite you to a new world. 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
1: Rail project HS2 is to be reconfigured. Trains will now run slower. It won't open until 2039, and the total bill could exceed £102 billion. The government says the previous Tory administration is to blame. Conservative MP Joy Morrissey says work on the link should be halted.
2: If the minister in a year's time, a few months' time, decides to scrap HS2, you will have my full support. It's because we have seen nothing but a negative impact from HS2.
1: Two cases of historic child sexual abuse are being investigated by Surrey Police. It follows the release of files relating to the convicted paedophile Jeffrey Epstein. The Metropolitan Police are talking to Channel 4 after claims of rape and sexual assault occurred on Married at First Sight UK. Police are urging anyone who may have been a victim to come forward. And Arsenal have won the Premiership for the first time in 22 years. It comes after Manchester City were held to a 1-1 draw against Bournemouth. That's the latest from Radio News Hub. I'm David Hall.
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1: A largely cloudy morning, but some brighter spells will develop at times into the afternoon. A few spots of rain are possible. It's getting warmer, though, a high of 20 degrees Celsius.

0: 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Put some ads on, quick.
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1: Cheers as Arsenal win the Premiership. The Gunners have clinched the title for the first time in 22 years. It came at the expense of Manchester City, though, who were looking for a win against Bournemouth in order to stay in the race, but they could only manage a 1-1 draw. Boss Pep Guardiola is widely expected to leave the club after 10 years in charge. Meanwhile, Southampton have been thrown out of the playoffs after admitting they spied on three clubs in the Championship season. Middlesbrough, who were beaten by the Saints in the semi-final, have been reinstated and will now play Hull City at Wembley for a place in the Premier League on Saturday. In other news, Rail Link HS2 could cost almost £103 billion, double what was originally budgeted. Surrey Police says it's investigating historic allegations of child sex abuse following the release of files relating to Jeffrey Epstein. And Emma Willis, Josh Widdicombe and Johannes Radadabi are the new hosts of Strictly Come Dancing. That's the latest from Radio News Hub. I'm David Hall.
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1: A largely cloudy morning, but some brighter spells will develop at times into the afternoon. A few spots of rain are possible. It's getting warmer, though, a high of 20 degrees Celsius.
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1: The Prime Minister faces his first grillings in the Commons since former Health Secretary Wes Streeting stepped down and Andy Burnham launched his by-election campaign. But Sir Starmer insists he's getting on with the job and says he's not going anywhere. Elsewhere, the government are being urged to focus on how it will reduce food prices in supermarkets. That's from the British Retail Consortium after reports the Treasury has asked supermarkets to limit some food prices in exchange for lifting some regulations. John Swinney will be sworn in as Scotland's first minister once again today after the SNP won 58 seats in this month's election. He says he's determined to get on with the job, with a focus on securing another independence referendum. And Arsenal are Premier League champions. Here's some of the scenes outside the Emirates last night. Manchester City's draw with Bournemouth last night confirmed the title for the Gunners, their first in over two decades. From Radio News Hub, I'm Frankie Hessein.
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1: Cloud clearing to leave some bright spells throughout the day, particularly in the south. Some spots of rain elsewhere, mainly over the west and the north. Slightly warmer though, with a high of 21 degrees Celsius.
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1: It's reported that the Treasury are offering supermarkets incentives to try and keep the price of basic foods like eggs, bread and milk down. As retailers face increased energy costs stemming from the Iran war and soaring costs of the government's domestic policies. Meanwhile, the government have relaxed sanctions on Russian oil to try and combat record high fuel prices here in the UK. The new licence allows for the import of jet fuel and diesel refined in third countries and will be in place indefinitely. The Prime Minister is facing his first day back in the Commons since his potential challengers began to make their moves against him. Former Health Secretary Wes Streeting is also expected to make his resignation speech today after saying the government lacked direction. And Arsenal are Premier League champions once again. Here's the scenes outside the Emirates last night.
2: Best moment of my life. Best moment of my life. Give me 2 weeks in Budapest.
1: The title was confirmed after Manchester City drew with Bournemouth last night, and the Gunners will be presented with the trophy at Crystal Palace on Sunday. From Radio News Hub, I'm Frankie Hersine.
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1: Cloud clearing to leave some bright spells throughout the day, particularly in the south. Some spots of rain elsewhere, mainly over the west and the north. Slightly warmer though, with a high of 21 degrees Celsius.
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Elton John kicking off today's Happy Hits Radio Breakfast Show. Very good morning to you. 7:05 on Wednesday, the 20th of May. Vincent Lacey here. Hope you're keeping well today and that you're having a good morning. We've got the Boogie Pimps, U2 and Sunita all coming up in the next 25 minutes. But first, here's Akon and Eminem.

U2 with a song written by Bono as an apology to his wife for forgetting her birthday when they were recording the Joshua Tree album over 10 years earlier. So why they released it 10 years after he wrote it is beyond me, other than I really hope he didn't forget his wife's birthday twice. Anyway, Happy Hits Radio on a Wednesday morning. If you'd like to get in touch with the station, we'd love to hear from you. 07507 211 766 is the number you need. You can text us anytime. There's no network access charge on our part, although your provider may charge you one SMS message from your plan, unless you have unlimited UK SMS.

0: 7:27 on Wednesday morning. Vincent Lacey here with the Happy Hits Radio Breakfast Show. Coming up, Selena Gomez, Little Mix and Sweetie, and Tight Fit after the Urban Cookie Collective next.
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0: Wednesday, the 20th of May, on this day in music history, in 1966, Bob Dylan played a gig in Edinburgh, but the crowd, unhappy that he was going electric, tried to overpower the band by playing their own harmonicas. In 2006, heavy metal band Lordi won Finland's first ever Eurovision Song Contest with their song Hard Rock Hallelujah. And in 2009, Michael Jackson delayed the opening four nights of his This Is It UK tour at London's O2 Arena. Concert promoters AEG Live said the delay was necessary because the singer needed more time for dress rehearsals.
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2: Reality TV star Gemma Collins is to work with the government. A teaser video has been released of her entering the Department of Education, demanding to know what are we doing to help the children. More posts will be released in the coming days. Matt Lucas has collected his OBE from Windsor Castle, but the comedian went against royal protocol when he met Prince William.
3: I was a bit impertinent because I asked him a question. I'm not sure if you're supposed to do that, but I asked him if he was going to get along to the cup final that Aston Villa are playing in, because I know he's an Aston Villa fan, and he says he's going to be there.
2: Murder mystery author Dame Agatha Christie's typewriter is to feature in an exhibition celebrating her life later this year. Marking 50 years since her death, the Agatha Christie A World of Mystery exhibition at the British Library will feature some of her personal items, many of which have never been displayed before. And fans of The Lord of the Rings will be able to get their hands on a new 50 pence collectible coin. The Royal Mint launches the coin today as it marks the 25th anniversary of the release of Peter Jackson's film, The Lord of the Rings, The Fellowship of the Ring.

Tight Fit, a group put together in the early 80s to piggyback on the medley-making success of the era to sing a couple of records called Back to the 60s and Back to the 60s Part 2. Ironically, the group now spend most of their time on the Back to the 80s tour circuit.

0: Before you go, there's something I want you to have.
1: Oh, it's beautiful. But wait a minute, isn't this...
0: Yeah, yes it is.
1: But I thought the old lady dropped it into the ocean in the air.

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1: A number of measures are being introduced to try and tackle soaring prices resulting from the Iran war, including relaxing sanctions on Russia. Ben Monte has more.
2: The government have issued a new license allowing Russian oil refined in other countries to be imported to the UK to try and keep fuel prices down. The Treasury are also reportedly offering incentives to keep the price of basic food items like eggs and bread down as retailers grapple with rising energy costs and the government's domestic policies.
1: Meanwhile, inflation eased to 2.8% in April, down from 3.3% in March. Arsenal are Premier League champions once again. Here's some of the scenes outside the Emirates last night. They'll formally be presented with a trophy on Sunday when they take on Crystal Palace. And Southampton are appealing the EFL's decision to kick them out of the Championship playoff final after they admitted to spying on opposition teams multiple times. From Radio News Hub, I'm Frankie Hersine.
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1: Cloud clearing to leave some bright spells throughout the day, particularly in the south. Some spots of rain elsewhere, mainly over the west and the north. Slightly warmer though, with a high of 21 degrees Celsius.
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Shania Twain kicking off hour two of today's Happy Hits Radio Breakfast Show with Giddy Up. So, if you need to get up, well, you know, giddy up, I guess. 8:05 on Wednesday, the 20th of May. Vincent Lacey here. How are you? Hope you're keeping well. And if you've just joined us, you're very welcome too. Hope you're having a good one. The Mac Band from the early 90s coming up in a few minutes. But first, here's Clock.

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If you'd like to get in touch with the station, we'd love to hear from you. 07507 211 766. That's the number you need. 07507 211 766. No network access charge, although your provider may charge you one SMS message from your plan unless you have unlimited UK SMS.

0: 8:26 on Wednesday morning. Vincent Lacey here with the Happy Hits Radio Breakfast Show. And coming up after the break, Flo Rida, Louisa Johnson and Atomic Kitten after Craig David next.
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0: Wednesday, the 20th of May. On this day in 1991, the Soviet Union's parliament approves a law allowing citizens to travel abroad. In 2002, East Timor gains independence following 26 years of Indonesian occupation and almost 3 years of UN administration. And in 2009, Europe's largest onshore wind farm at the time is officially opened in East Renfrewshire.
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2: Reality TV star Gemma Collins is to work with the government. A teaser video has been released of her entering the Department of Education demanding to know what are we doing to help the children. More posts will be released in the coming days. Matt Lucas has collected his OBE from Windsor Castle, but the comedian went against royal protocol when he met Prince William.
3: I was a bit impertinent because I asked him a question. I'm not sure if you're supposed to do that, but I asked him if he was going to get along to the cup final that Aston Villa are playing in, because I know he's an Aston Villa fan, and he says he's going to be there.
2: Murder mystery author Dame Agatha Christie's typewriter is to feature in an exhibition celebrating her life later this year. Marking 50 years since her death, the Agatha Christie A World of Mystery exhibition at the British Library will feature some of her personal items, many of which have never been displayed before. And fans of The Lord of the Rings will be able to get their hands on a new 50 pence collectible coin. The Royal Mint launches the coin today as it marks the 25th anniversary of the release of Peter Jackson's film, The Lord of the Rings, The Fellowship of the Ring.

Happy Hits Radio on Wednesday morning. Vincent Lacey here with The Breakfast Show. If you like music quite heavy, be sure to check out Courtney Everett's Rock Show. She's here every weeknight from 7, playing the full gamut of rock and roll. And here's a taste.

0: 5 to 9, that's the end of another Happy Hits Radio Breakfast Show. Vincent Lacey signing off. Thanks for letting me keep you company. More from me tomorrow morning from 7 a.m. Stand by for Mark Ely. He's up in a few. I'll see you tomorrow. Enjoy the rest of your Wednesday.
1: Ting drinking is very bad. Yo, I got a fake ID though.

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1: The government are putting in place new measures to try and tackle the cost of living, with food and fuel top of the agenda. Ben Monte has more.
2: One of the measures the Treasury have reportedly introduced is to lift regulations on supermarkets to allow them to keep the price of basic food items down. Retailers have been faced with a double whammy of rising costs resulting from the Iran war and the government's own domestic policy. Elsewhere, sanctions on Russian oil are also being relaxed, with drivers facing record high fuel prices reaching 158.5 pence a litre.
1: Meanwhile, inflation fell down to 2.8% in April, the lowest it's been for a year. Young drivers are being told to steer clear of buying car insurance through social media. Experts say the policies could be entirely fake or have false details to make them cheaper. And Arsenal are Premier League champions once again. Here's the scenes outside the Emirates last night. They'll be presented with the trophy at Crystal Palace on Sunday. For On Radio News Hub, I'm Frankie Hersine.
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0: 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Weather.
1: Cloud clearing to leave some bright spells throughout the day, particularly in the south. Some spots of rain elsewhere, mainly over the west and the north. Slightly warmer though, with a high of 21 degrees Celsius.
0: Mark Ely and the Happy Hits Hall of Fame.
4: Here we go then, halfway point of the week. Thank you, Vincent Lacey. Back on the radio tomorrow from 7. Right, are you ready? Shall we do 4 songs, 1 year, all connected in some particular way? Today's choices chosen by the Billum family. So if you're ready, let's go.
0: Mark Ely and the Happy Hits Hall of Fame.

One of the greatest from Madge herself, Madonna, doing Like a Virgin, first song of four on today's Happy Hits Radio Hall of Fame, dedicated to the lovely Lucy, Sarah and Jackie. The Billum family are choosing today's Happy Hits Radio Hall of Fame as we head back to a chosen year, a year in which Live Aid aired on the July the 13th of this particular year. Musicians Bob Geldof and Midge organised this historic dual venue benefit concert at Wembley Stadium in London and JFK Stadium in Philadelphia, which broadcast to over 1.5 billion people worldwide, and the Global Jukebox raised over £100 million. That is truly remarkable. In cinema and pop culture then, Back to the Future dominated the global box office, and Nintendo released the very first Super Mario. Any ideas what the year could be then? If you think you know already, 07 507 211 766.

0: some truly epic songs on Wednesday's Happy Hits Radio Hall of Fame. The song choices of the Billum family this morning, Tears for Fears and Everybody Wants to Rule the World. Also played Madonna and Like a Virgin. Two songs down, two to go if you need some more clues then. In this particular year, it was a milestone for the unions and for the miners, as the miners' strike here in the UK ended on March the 3rd of our chosen year. The Bradford City Stadium fire shocked the world in May of this year. A devastating fire broke out at the Bradford City football ground, resulting in 56 deaths and widespread changes to stadium safety in the UK that we still see today. If you think you know what the year is, it's 07 507 211 766, or you can tag us Happy Hits Radio on Instagram or Facebook this morning.
1: In 1965, Vietnam seemed like just another foreign war, but it wasn't. It was different in many ways, and so were those who did the fighting. In World War II, the average age of the combat soldier was 26.

truly, truly a great song. Paul Hardcastle and 19 on Happy Hits Radio with the Hall of Fame. More music variety guaranteed for your workday. It's Wednesday morning. Mark Healy with you across the UK. 9:15 then. We are trying to guess our mystery year this morning. Ending of the miners' strike in this year. March of this chosen year, to be exact. The Bradford City Stadium fire leading to widespread changes in stadium safety across the UK. Lots going on in this particular year. The Cold War summit took place. President Ronald Reagan and Soviet leader Mikhail Gorbachev met for their first summit in Geneva in Switzerland to discuss nuclear arms and international relations. Absolutely. In cinema pop culture, we've already mentioned Back to the Future dominated global box office. The Nintendo released the first ever Super Mario Brothers game. Do you remember that? And of course, Live Aid aired on TV screens worldwide in July of our chosen year this morning. Right, lots of clues. Three songs down, one to go. Fourth and final song, Dire Straits. This is Money for Nothing.

a really, really great Happy Hits Radio Hall of Fame to celebrate the halfway point in the week. Wednesday morning sounds better with us in your ears, of course. Dire Straits, Money for Nothing. Paul Hardcastle, 19, Tears for Fears. And Everybody Wants to Rule the World. And we kicked it all off 15 minutes ago with Madonna and Like a Virgin. Dedicated to the lovely Lucy, with Sarah and Jackie choosing today's Happy Hits Radio Hall of Fame tracks. A great year. Well done, Ruth, in Basingstoke. First through with the correct answer and identifying that our mystery year this morning was 1985. Well done, you.

I mean, she knows what she's saying. Judas, Lady Gaga plays on Happy Hits Radio. Coming up to 9.30 then across the UK. It's Mark Healy with you. Hope we find you good on the halfway point of the weekend. We start counting down to the weekend from today, of course. 10.30 this morning, it's At Work Anthems. You're choosing the songs that we play from your workplace. And 11 o'clock, 30 minutes of big old school and anthems as we hit Hitstory on your radio. Can't wait for that.

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0: It is a beautiful track. Cat Burns and All This Love. Ariana Grande before that and Dandelion. It's Mark playing your songs on a Wednesday morning across the UK, then on your smart devices, which includes Alexa. I mean, she's behaving this morning and you've got a Wi-Fi connection. Of course, the Happy Hits radio app is there for you and we are streaming worldwide at happyhits.co.uk. Choice is yours how you jump on board this morning. Iron Maiden to play for you. Yes, you heard correct. Wet Leg coming up and Drake all play in the next 10 minutes.
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0: Happy Hits Radio really is the radio station where you don't know what's coming next. Unless, of course, I'm nice and I tell you, more music variety are not just words at this radio station. It's a promise. And there's your proof. Cat Burns, Ariana Grande, Wet Leg. I mean, that's a great name for a band, isn't it? I mean, you'd want to be careful with that one, of course. And Chaise Long. I've got to say it properly because it looks like Chaise Lounge, but it is Chaise Long, of course. And that one, Iron Maiden. And Can I Play With Madness? Well, you absolutely can. They've let me loose on the radio, so there's your proof.
1: Does my hair look beautiful? Yeah. Do my look right? Yeah. Think I can knock the...

0: One of the most iconic dance songs of the year then. ATB, 9pm Until I Come. Before that, another song from our Happy Hits Radio Hall of Fame mystery year today from 1985. George Michael, Wham and Careless Whisper. Right, coming up to 10 o'clock then, 10:30 this morning, you're choosing the songs that we play from your workplace. Our work anthems on the way. Old school anthems with history at 11. We have got you sorted, I promise.
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3: A number of measures are being introduced to try and tackle the rising cost of living resulting from the Iran war, including relaxing sanctions on Russia. Ben Manstays has more.
4: The government have issued a new licence allowing Russian oil refined in other countries to be imported to the UK. The Treasury are also reportedly offering incentives to keep the price of basic food items like eggs and bread down.
3: Meanwhile, inflation eased to 2.8% in April, down from 33% in March. Bukayo Saka has hit back at Arsenal's critics, saying they're not laughing at us anymore as the club celebrate their first Premier League title in 22 years. The title was confirmed after Manchester City drew against Bournemouth last night. And Southampton will find out the results of their appeal against the decision to expel them from the Championship playoff final today. The FL says staff spied on multiple clubs throughout the season, including semi-final opponents Middlesbrough. That's the latest from Radio News Hub. I'm Lisa Darvall.
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Mark Healy with you on the radio on the UK's happiest radio station. Pro Green, kick us off with Lily Allen and Just Be Good to Me. I hope we find you good. Right, coming up on the show this morning, Sabrina Carpenter to play for you, the Beach Boys. We go back for some 90s pop with the likes of Five, and we'll see what else we can squeeze in for you because we're nice like that.

I mean, she's absolutely minted. She's gorgeous and she's got a good head on her shoulders, let me tell you. You could say she's the perfect woman and a busy one at that. Sabrina Carpenter plays on Happy Hits Radio, 10:15. Home, of course, to Courtney Everett and The Rock Show. She is back tonight from 7 o'clock with 2 hours of the very best in rock. Whether it's new stuff, old stuff, undiscovered new artists, she handpicks, cherry picks to be exact, all of your favourites. And she'll be on 7 o'clock tonight, as she is every weekday with the Happy Hits Rock Show.

0: See, I did promise you 90s pop, and it doesn't get more pop and more cheesy than Five. And Keep On Moving from the UK's happiest radio station. Morning, Mark, on your radio until 10 o'clock today. It's 10:25 then. Coming up, we will do Something Pretty Ugly from Zara Larsson. And, of course, we'll start sorting out today's At Work anthems. If you've got your suggestions in, could be your songs playing. If not, you need to be mega quick. It's studio at happyhits.co.uk. And you never know, we could be hearing your songs in just over 5 minutes' time.
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Let me tell you, there's many a good thing to come out of Sweden. One of many things indeed, including fruit-based ciders. Yep, that's a Swedish thing. The second being Zara Larsson. There she is with Pretty Ugly on Happy Hits Radio. It's just coming up to 10:30 then on your Wednesday morning, and it's time to head someone's place of work. And that place of work is a sleepy but productive, I will say, office in Canterbury down in Kent. And Marta is listening to the show, off to Poland for the weekend, very excited to be heading back to see family, and says, what a perfect way to start my extended bank holiday weekend break than to get my favourite songs played on the radio. Well, absolutely. Enjoy it while the office is, let's say, a little bit more quiet than normal. Marta, you've chosen a couple of great songs, Len and Steal My Sunshine, to play for you in just a mo. Before that, a disco classic now. This is New Shoes, and I Can't Wait on Wednesday's At Work Anthems.

0: work lately?
1: I haven't really talked to him, but he looks pretty down.
2: He looks pretty down.
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1: What do you suppose we should do?

Today's At Work anthems then, chosen by Marta, somewhere in an office in Canterbury in Kent, ahead of a really enjoyable extended bank holiday break to Poland to see family. Marta, two brilliant songs, Len, Steal My Sunshine, and New Shoes with I Can't Wait. Now, if that's inspired you to get your favourite tracks on the radio from your workplace, we'll do it all over again, 10:30 tomorrow morning. Have a great trip, Marta, and thanks for getting involved. Studio at happyhits.co.uk to get yours on. I leave the light.

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It just works, doesn't it? 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This is Happy Hits Radio, playing Jax Jones and Ray. And you don't know me. Well, we absolutely do, because you're part of the family here. It's our radio station. It's not my radio station. It's our radio station, however you choose to listen this morning. Right, stand by. Hits 3 on your radio from 11 o'clock this morning. 30 minutes of big old school and anthems. Getting us there, Katie B on the way, Meatloaf, and this from Khalees now.

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1: Inflation's fallen to its lowest level for more than a year. The rate by which things go up in price was at 2.8% last month, down from 3.3% in March. But economists say the impact of the Iran war isn't showing yet, and inflation could reach almost 6% in the coming months. William Ellis from the think tank the IPPR says a temporary cap on household energy bills could prevent that.
2: Obviously, you protect households, but you're also stopping the Bank of England from having to increase interest rates as much, because by capping prices lower, you're mechanically making inflation lower.
1: Kemi Badenoch says plans to water down sanctions on Russian oil are insane. Says the government announced a new trade licence to try and combat record

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3: Largely cloudy, but some brighter spells developing at times this afternoon. A few spots of rain possible on higher ground, highs of 17 degrees Celsius.
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1: Here we go, rolling out some of the biggest and best old school anthems. 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Are you ready for some more old school?
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0: Okay, so we may have just ever so slightly gone over the 30-minute margin. But you know what? When you're playing the old school bangers, you can easily lose track of time. If you enjoyed Hitstory today, don't forget to tag us on your socials on Instagram and X. You get a whole 60 minutes of it on a Feel Good Friday. We'll do 60 minutes of old school anthems this Friday from 11. 30 minutes return tomorrow, of course, at 11 o'clock. Right, stand by. H to play for you. Alexandra Burke and Dua Lipa all coming up before 12.
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0: It's filthy, it's dirty, but my gosh, don't we love it. Winter Gordon, Dirty Talk, Happy Hits Radio. It's Mark Healy with you across the UK. 10 to 12 then, stand by. Daniel Moore taking you through the afternoon very soon indeed. Before that, music on the way from Dua Lipa, Shaggy. And if I get time, I'm going to squeeze in an awesome track from Orson. But we'll have to see, because you know what? Busy old show today. 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
1: Inflation's fallen to its lowest level for more than a year. The rate by which things go up in price was at 2.8% last month, down from 3.3% in March. William Ellis from the think tank the IPPR says things are likely to get worse in the coming months.
2: I think that CPI in sort of a worse scenario could peak as high as 5.8%, so that's quite a bit higher than it is now at 2.8%. Maybe in more of a market contained scenario it could be 3.6%.
1: Next, supermarket bosses say any price caps on the cost of essential food would be idiotic. It comes as reports suggest the Treasury are offering supermarkets incentives to try and keep the price of basic foods like egg, milk and bread down. Southampton are appealing the EFL's decision to kick them out of the Championship playoff final. It's after they admitted to spying on opposition teams multiple times. And Arsenal are Premier League champions. Manchester City's draw with Bournemouth last night confirmed the title for the Gunners. That's the latest from Radio News Herb. I'm Tanita Sim.
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That's what we need at a lunchtime, to be yelled at by Fat Man Scoop. Well, thank you, Mark. Good to have you back, by the way. Welcome. It's Wednesday afternoon, Wednesday lunchtime. It's Daniel Moore here, the exact halfway point of the week. And let's get through it, and then it'll be the weekend before we know it. That's what we do here at Happy Hits HQ. We just, you know, try and live in the future, and you know, if it's Monday, you live in the past, you know how it goes. Right, let's keep them tunes coming your way. Got Will Young on the way, DJ Fresh, Diplo and Dominique Young Unique, and Sash.

0: like an earthquake.
1: I remember when I saw that for the first time, you came across the whole track for the first time. I discovered it on Smash Hits TV. Do you remember that? Wow. It's gone now. Yeah. I love that. Anyway, hello. Good afternoon. Welcome. It's just after quarter past 12 on your Wednesday afternoon. It's the 20th of May. I can't believe how far in May we are. I mean, that's just nuts. Anyway, hello. Welcome to your Wednesday.

It still sounds just as fresh today as it did then. Wilkinson and Becky Hill with Afterglow. This is Happy Hits Radio with more music variety. That's something for everyone on your Wednesday afternoon. Hope you're good. It's Daniel Moore here. Thanks for having us on. And if you're new around here, all right, you might want to go and download our app, all right? It's a great way to take us with you. Just search Happy Hits UK, wherever you get your apps from.

Run DMC, Jason Nevins, It's Like That. Hope you're good. Happy It's Radio coming up to 12:30 on your lunchtime.

0: to Aura and Tiny Temper, R.I.P. It's after 12:30. Hope you get it. It's Daniel Moore here. Stick around. We've got some York. The Pointer Sisters, Shopper, and Razorlight next.
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This radio station is so random, I love it. York and on the beach. Razor light in the morning before it. This is Daniel Moore here. Hello, good afternoon. Right then, jump. Loving that. This is the Pointer Sisters.

It's Adele and Chasing Pavements. Hello, good afternoon. This is Daniel Moore here. If you're just joining us, this is Happy Hits Radio, the radio station with more music variety. You can keep us on all day, and there's something for everyone. Whether we're soundtracking your work day in the office, maybe we're soundtracking a warehouse, your car journey, whether you're in the car, maybe you're showering at this time. I mean, you know, some people do some weird things on lunch breaks. That's as much as I'm allowed to say on that subject. And of course, you can also hear us everywhere. As long as you've got an internet connection and a speaker, you can Happy Hits your life out. We've got an app, we've got a smart speaker skill, and of course happyhits.co.uk.

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1: An increase in fuel duty plan for September has been scrapped. That's what the Prime Minister Keir Starmer told MPs during Prime Minister's questions. It comes as the government has relaxed sanctions on Russian oil to try and combat record high fuel prices here in the UK. A new licence allows for the import of jet fuel and diesel refined in third countries and will be in place indefinitely, but Shadow Business Secretary Andrew Griffith says it's the wrong decision.
2: No explanation to Parliament, no consultation, and frankly, I think better of the British people, and I think Keir Starmer has let them down with this unethical decision.
1: Young drivers are being told to stay clear of buying car insurance through social media sites. So-called ghost broking scammers deliberately target young people with less experience buying insurance. And Arsenal will parade their Premier League trophy around Islington on May 31st. The Gunners secured their first league title for more than 20 years yesterday when Manchester City failed to beat Bournemouth. That's the latest from Radio News Hub. I'm Tanita Sims.
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1: It's a largely cloudy day, but some brighter spells developing at times. A few spots of rain possible on high ground, highs of 17 degrees Celsius.
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Happy Hits sounds good in crowded rooms, empty rooms, any room, and even when you're not in a room, such as a garden or an outdoor space. That's us anyway. Near Archives with Crowded Rooms, spelled with a Z, because, you know, we just have to point that out for some reason. It's Happy Hits Radio. Good afternoon. It's Daniel Moore here with more music variety. You've got Nathan Dorr and the Fine Young Cannibals on the way, as we've got something for everyone, including Bubble Butts. Yeah.

This is Happy Hits Radio, the only radio station that's this barbarically random. Fine Young Cannibals with She Drives Me Crazy, Nathan Dawe, KSI Lighter, Major Lazer, Bruno Mars, 2 Chainz, Tiger, and Mystic with Bubble Butt. Obviously, why not? This is your Wednesday lunchtime. Hoping you're well. This is Daniel Moore here. 1:15. Okay, got player one on the way for you. Some Example and Jean Jack Smoothie and Aloe Black needing a little bit of dough right about now. And I need a dollar.

Aloe Black and I Need a Dollar. This is Happy Hits Radio. I need a pound coin, you know, but that's a different story. Good afternoon, then. This is Daniel Moore here with Jean Jack's smoothie on the way in a moment. And, of course, some Europe between now and two. And some Player One now. This is so good. Insomnia.

It's Example with Kickstarts here on Happy Hits Radio with more music variety. It's Daniel Moore here. Hello, good afternoon. Now, if you'd like to get your paws on some Happy Hits merch or be part of the Happy Hits family or do something good today, happyhits.co.uk is full of options, all right? Not only can you buy some merch on there, which there is more coming soon, you can also support us. Yes, that's right. 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And of course, leave your name and we'll say thank you as well, because we're nice like that. 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You don't have to be on air. 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

0: It's Dean Jack Smoothie with two people on Happy Hits Radio. Right, stick around. Got Europe, Baby D and Robin on the way.
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classic. 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He's got all the modern stuff. He's got all the classic stuff. I'll tell you, it's a good listen. 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

Uniting Nations and Out of Touch playing for you here on Happy Hits Radio. Hope you're good. It's Daniel Moore here for your Wednesday lunchtime. Wow, made it to the midweek point of the week. Loving that. So, of course, tonight we've got the professor here from 3 p.m. on Happy Hits Radio this afternoon, getting us all home. And, of course, we've got the rock show from 7 p.m. Now, Courtney's a little bit under the weather this week. Whether she's back tonight, I don't know yet. Too early to tell for me yet, but we'll find out. But either way, whether Courtney's with you or not, it's going to be a great rock show. Of course, it'll be even better when Courtney's back, but hey, we just want to make sure she's safe and well. I can assure you she is. She's okay. She's all right. It's just one of those, you know, when you just, you're okay enough, but if you go on air, you kind of, you don't sound it, you know. It's one of those. Anyway, hope you're well this afternoon. Coming up to 2 o'clock, where we're going to catch up with the latest news headlines in a mo.

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1: A planned increase in fuel duty has been scrapped to help motorists face with rising pump prices as a result of the war in Iran. Meanwhile, Keir Starmer has insisted he's not lifting sanctions on Russian oil. It's after the government has relaxed some sanctions to try and combat record high fuel prices here in the UK.
2: What we announced yesterday was a strong new package of new sanctions, going well beyond existing sanctions. So it's a new package. This includes new bans on maritime services on LNG, a new ban on refined oil products from Russia.
1: Kevin Badenoch says the plans are insane. Southampton will find out the results of their appeal against the decision to expel them from the Championship playoff final today. The EFL say staff spied on multiple clubs throughout the season, including semi-final opponents Middlesbrough. And the flute that accompanied the Beatles on their 1967 track The Fool on the Hill is to be sold at auction. It's expected to fetch between £10,000 and £20,000. That's the latest from Radio News Hub. I'm Tanita Sims.
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0: 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Weather.
1: It's a largely cloudy day, but some brighter spells developing at times. A few spots of rain possible on high ground, highs of 17 degrees Celsius.
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It's Peter Goldbloom with Waiting For, just after 2 o'clock. This is Happy Hits Radio. It's Daniel Moore hanging out with you here this afternoon. Let's get you through said afternoon with more music variety and big tunes like this one from Doja.

uplifting and inspiring you've been for me.

So good. Mark Ronson and Camila Cabello with Find You Again. Hope you're good. It's Happy Hits Radio. It's after 2:15 then on your Wednesday afternoon. Quite a bit after 2:15. Anyway, hope you're well. Right, we've got some Charlie XCX and Kelly Clarkson. But now it's 5 Seconds of Summer.

5 seconds of summer, which is about the amount of time we get for summer every year. 20 past two with, of course, She Looks So Perfect. It's Happy Hits Radio. Good afternoon to you. It's Daniel Moore hanging out with you here. Kelly Clarkson on the way. And, of course, some Ava Max. If all I-

Charlie XCX and Boom Clap. Oh, happy, blah, blah, blah, blah. Can't remember, I can't speak. Happy Hits Radio, it's 2:25. Hoping you're well. This is Daniel Moore hanging out with you all the way till 3 o'clock.

0: Kelly Clarkson and Mr. Know-It-All. This is Happy Hits Radio. I'm hoping you're well. Well. Happy Hits Radio is going places. And to be a part of that, all you need to do is follow us on our social pages at Happy Hits UK, Facebook and Instagram. There you'll find all sorts of happy stuff. We've got pets on there. We've got our pictures on there. It's not all glam then. And of course, we also have lots of little opportunities for you to win stuff every now and again. Not right now, but maybe soon. Yes, let you stay with that one. Okay, gonna put you some Tame Impala in a moment and some Taylor Swift, because I can do Trendy and Falco next.
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Oh, yeah. A bit of Dracula. It's Happy Hits Radio on your Wednesday afternoon. We've got Mabel and Otis Redding coming up for you. There's a combo you don't get anywhere else. Taylor Swift now. This is the song that made me discover her and fall in love with her all at the same time. Taylor's version of this one is Love Story.

Okay then, you lot, it's professor time now. Have a great rest of your Wednesday, won't you? I'm back tomorrow afternoon. And of course, we've got the rock show this afternoon, this evening from 7 p.m. So don't miss it. Keep a happy hits and have a great day.

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1: Planned increase in fuel duty has been scrapped. That's what the Prime Minister told MPs during Prime Minister's questions to help motorists faced with rising pump prices as a result of the war in Iran. Meanwhile, Keir Starmer has insisted he's not lifting sanctions on Russian oil. It's after the government has relaxed some sanctions to try and combat record high fuel prices here in the UK. Kemi Badenoch has criticised the plans, calling them insane.
2: The government snuck out an announcement that it was removing sanctions on Russian oil. So can the Prime Minister explain why oil from Russia is acceptable but oil from Aberdeen is not?
1: Meanwhile, inflation fell to 2.8% in April. That's more than what was expected and the lowest it's been for a year. And Blackpool Tower has been illuminated with the names of Strictly Come Dancing's new presenters, Johannes Radebay, Josh Widdicombe and Emma Willis. A Strictly spokesperson says he felt the right thing to do to welcome the trio. That's the latest from Radio News Hub. I'm Tanita Sims.
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1: Showers largely easing away this evening, but skies remaining cloudy. Locally heavy rain across northwestern areas later in the night. A mild night with lows of 10 degrees Celsius.
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That's right. Put your backs into it. Happy Hits right here. It is the Professor. Welcome aboard. Thank you so much for being here. Thank you, Dan. You got us pretty far into the afternoon. And now, thanks to A14 IT Services, I'm going to help get you to quitting time.

Yeah, I think I took a left on Elm when I should have went right. Happy Hits Radio, it is the Professor. Once again, welcome aboard. Thank you so much for being here. I hope it has occurred to you that you are over the midpoint of the week. Now, I still have a little bit of climbing up the hill to do, but you guys are definitely on the downhill slide from here, and I'm going to be here to help get you through the rest of the day. Now, let's see what it... Oh, listen. It is so cruelly hot here. I don't know if this is happening for you guys yet, but I assure you it's on the way. Now, we're supposed to get a bit of a break today, but only because we're supposed to have horrendous storms with hail. Oh, hail. Yeah. It's... We just can't have anything here.

If you ask a stupid question, then you get a stupid answer. And if you ask if I'm okay, I'm unhappy ever after. If you ask me how I'm coping.

0: 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So if you would like to have something, a little bit of Happy Hits merchandise with our little logo on it, you know, the spring with the smiley face, we have things emblazoned with our logo, and you can get them today at our website, happyhits.co.uk.
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Happy Hits Radio, it is the Roofbuster. So, yes, I'm now to the part of the year where I'm going to complain pretty consistently about the heat. I know, I went through the winter and complained pretty consistently about that. That's what you do, right? Whatever season it is, you wish it was the other one, right? And I do like, so here, you know, we live in a perfect spot to encounter all four seasons, typically. It's just spring and fall tend to be very, very short. And spring, I don't know, lasted a little while here. It was mostly on the cool side. But here, for some reason, it is like, you know, because normally it takes a little time, right? You know, things start to ease into the next season, and then before you recognize it's happening, the new season is there. Well, not here. No, it's like teaching somebody to drive a stick shift for the first time, right? Like, we're going to jam that into first gear and hold on, because ain't no more clutching after that.

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Well, there's something on the decline in the UK, and this kind of disappoints me. I'll tell you what that is just after 4 o'clock.

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1: The planned increase to fuel duty has been postponed. The government was due to introduce a 5p levy in September, but the freeze will now be extended until the end of the year. The PMQ, Sir Keir Starmer, once again faced criticism from Conservative leader Kemi Badenoch.
2: We're backing drivers by extending the freeze in fuel duty for the rest of the year.
3: We asked him about this on the 11th of March and the 25th of March, and he said he wasn't going to do it, so thank you for the U-turn. Labour MPs are shaking their heads. It would make more sense if they just did what we were doing, because they get there in the end anyway.
1: Inflation has fallen to 2.8%, but it's set to rise due to the impact of the war in Iran. It's still way off the Bank of England's target of 2%. The boss of Channel 4's finally apologised after rape and sexual assault allegations from three contestants on Married at First Sight. Chief Executive Priya Dogra says she's deeply sorry, and Kylie Minogue has revealed she battled cancer for a second time in 2021. That's the latest from Radio News Hub. I'm David Hall.
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1: Showers will ease away this evening, but skies will remain cloudy. There'll be heavy rain across northwestern areas later tonight, though. A mild night with a low of 10 degrees Celsius.
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0: Abby Hits Radio. It is the Professor. And, you know, there's an 80% chance you own one of these, and an even better chance that you took a test to know how. I'll explain what it is, because it's in decline in 7 minutes.
1: Ladies and gentlemen, this is Mumble Number 5.

And Circle takes the square. Happy Hits Radio, it is the Professor. All right, so what is it that most people have experience with but is on the decline? It's manual shift transmissions, right? So there was a time where pretty much everybody in the UK had one, and they were prevalent here too, right? I mean, you know, that was just the way they built them because it was affordable and most people knew how to do it, so why not? But now, of course, especially in the United States, we have totally ditched stick shift. But over there, you know, because a lot of the cars on the road have been on the road for a while, about 80% of them are still manual shift, but now automatics are coming in, right? Because, well, it is easier. Though, I didn't realize that you had to take a test there in the UK to operate a stick shift transmission. Like here, there's no test. You get your driver's license, and then you get somebody with a stick shift to take you to a parking lot and show you how to do it. That's how I learned how to do it. And then eventually you graduate to maybe a quiet neighborhood, and then eventually you get your test on the main road. But it's not a test, right? Like, it's, well, sink or swim, buddy. Remember, it's my insurance.

0: to make money.
1: Yeah. That's what my alarm says. What a banger. Happy Hits Radio, it is the professor. Now, if you find yourself stressed out marketing your business, I'll stop stressing. We're here to help. I'll tell you more coming up next.

0: 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And I say effective because you're hearing this right now, aren't you? And, well, I could be talking about your business instead. Find out how to get it done at our website, happyhits.co.uk.
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Heavy Hits Radio, it is the Professor. So, I've been having an interesting time on social media as of late. So, I started posting some things, and they started getting traction more and more, until all of a sudden they are getting, you know, quite a bit of attention. I have not done anything except just put it there. It's a real build it and they will come situation. But I have had a whole, like, raft of people sending me, like, friend requests and follows and things. It's really weird, right? But here's the thing that in my mind doesn't quite track. Now, before I add somebody, I do kind of snoop around a little bit, right? Because there are so many bots on there that it's like, well, surely some of them are, and I know they are because I've removed a few of them. But I have apparently quite the following in Nigeria. Okay, and at first I thought, well, now that seems a little suspect, does it not? So you dig into these individuals' pages and you realize, no, like, these are real people. And, you know, like, looking at some of these people, you can think what you want about Nigeria, but they are, listen, they are living it up over there. I look at it, I'm like, oh, that looks like fun, you know, and Their dress is far more interesting than ours, and everything about it, it's like, well, I want to go, so I'm going to build that up and maybe score a trip to Nigeria. That's in my book, okay?

That's a pretty steep claim, really. Heavy Hits Radio, it is the Professor, and you can call a shovel an ice cream scoop, but it's still a shovel. One guy learned that the hard way. I'll tell you more of a strange but true next hour.

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1: The three women who died in the sea off Brighton Beach have been identified as sisters. Jane Adetoro, Christina Walter and Rebecca Walter, who were all in their 30s, were from Uxbridge in North London. An increase to fuel duty has been scrapped. The rise expected in September will be postponed until the end of the year. The announcement was made by the Prime Minister, Sir Keir Starmer.
2: We're backing drivers by extending the freeze in fuel duty for the rest of the year. This is possible because of the decisions taken by the Chancellor, making us the fastest growing economy in the G7. If this is not our war, but while the parties opposite wanted to jump into it, Labour will always protect working people.
1: Channel 4's chief executive says she's deeply sorry after allegations of sexual assault were made by contestants on Married at First Sight UK. And Harry Styles is to review his staging following complaints from fans over obstructed views. Some concert goers in Amsterdam say they were unable to see the singer for much of the evening. That's the latest from Radio News Hub. I'm David Hall.
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1: Showers will ease away this evening, but skies will remain cloudy. There'll be heavy rain across northwestern areas later tonight, though. A mild night with a low of 10 degrees Celsius.
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0: Hey, Hits Radio, it is the Professor, and yes, of course, it is time for Strange But True, and our Strange But True today coming from Texas. That's where a man drove a Cybertruck into a lake to test Wade mode, alright? The guy's name is Jack, and he has himself a Cybertruck. Apparently Cybertrucks come with what they call Wade mode, and basically it raises the suspension to allow you to clear water up to about 32 inches, so... Yeah, that's not inconsiderable, but at the same time, it is definitely not lake depth water, right? There are no lakes out there that are 32 inches deep. Well, so apparently this guy has been testing progressively deeper and deeper bodies of water until he decided to tackle his Mount Everest, Katie Woods boat ramp. Well, so he gets out there, and of course, he drove an electric truck into a lake, so you know how this turns out. It quickly was disabled, and there's some fantastic imagery of this guy kind of floating alongside of his car. It's like, oh no. So of course he had to call for help, and they came and they pulled the truck out of the lake. But that's not where it ended, because they wanted to put a stop to the shenanigans, and clearly this guy needs a bit of a reality check, so they charged him with all kinds of things. Right, and so my favorite is operating a vehicle in a closed section of park. Okay, there's that, but this, no valid boat registration, because it's not a boat.
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Abby, it's radio. It is the Refusser. So I mentioned this earlier in the radio program. It has suddenly turned very, very hot here, which is unpleasant. I live in an older house, so the upstairs is very quick to warm up and has very little means of cooling itself off. So, yeah, sleeping takes a minute. But one of the things here that has become more and more true over the last even 10 years or so is that this heat brings really, really nasty weather with it. You want to tell me the climate hasn't changed? Well, it has, because I've watched it unfold. You know, we would have storms, but never anything where you thought about it, right? It was just, oh, it's going to be stormy today. Great. But now it's like, oh, it's going to be stormy today. This could be bad, and it has been, right? Like, I've come personally pretty close to seeing tornadoes. I did 4 or 5 times now. And I remember one actually touched down not far from work one morning. And, I mean, it leveled all kinds of stuff. And it's like, this is not right. Historically, my region is not one prone to tornadoes, but here we are. And I saw one, I think, a couple of years ago out by a little landing strip a couple of miles up the road. Got out of there in a hurry. And then one morning, 2 years ago, there was a tornado warning, right? Like, my phone's going crazy. I can hear the tornado siren in the distance, and it's like, it's time to get up and, like, go to the basement, because this could happen right here, right now. And it's supposed to storm today, and I think, oh, no. Oh, no, not today. I'm too busy for tornadoes today.

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1: An increase to fuel duty has been scrapped. A freeze on the 5p levy has been extended until the end of the year. It comes amid a row about the use of Russian oil being available as diesel and jet fuel here in the UK. Conservative leader Kemi Badenoch is outraged at the Prime Minister.
2: He is now choosing to buy dirty Russian oil. That money will be used to fund the killing of Ukrainian soldiers. Isn't he ashamed?
1: Sir Keir Starmer insists the movie's temporary while new sanctions are being imposed against Russia. The three women who died in the sea off Brighton Beach have been identified as sisters from North London. The bodies of Jane Aditoro, Christina Walter and Rebecca Walter, who were all in their 30s, were discovered last week. An Ebola vaccine could take up to 9 months to be ready. Two have been developed, but neither have gone through clinical trials yet. And Kylie Minogue has revealed she battled cancer for a second time in 2021. That's the latest from Radio News Hub. I'm David Hall.
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1: Any showers will ease this evening, but skies will remain cloudy. Heavy rain will hit northwestern areas later on. A mild night, though, with a low of 10 degrees Celsius.
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5: And everybody know the story of David and Goliath, but this is bigger than triumph. This is for the warrior, this is for you and I. This is for euphoria, give me your peace of mind. God is recording this, won't you look in the sky? Tell him that you got the behavior of your neighbor, even when stability's never in your favor. Fly with the turbulence, only last a minute. Land on your dreams and recognize you live it. 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Run through the flames, there's more passion for me.

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0: Happy Hits Radio, it is the Professor. So, yesterday I was doing my obligatory work training, which has been a real barrel of laughs. Now, I will say, it has been interesting because you do get to meet people from across the company, and it's a company that spans the nation, right? So I've met people everywhere from Boston to Alaska. And it's interesting, that part. Now, a lot of it is a lot of indoctrination, right? But at the same time, yesterday we're sitting in there and we're kind of reviewing things that don't work, right? And we were all asked to submit a plan for a particular part of our job, which I did, right? And, you know, it was fine because I've paid attention, right? I'm not a complete... I haven't written it off entirely. Well, so we're sitting in this call, and the woman that was doing it, she was from Houston. And, you know, real energetic, real super into her job. And one of those in that situation who's going to call on everybody eventually. You just don't know when your turn is. With the idea, of course, that you will pay attention for this. Well, you know me. I'm over here, like, checking email, and I've got a million messages on my phone. So I'm kind of, like, split attention on it, for sure. And then I hear my name. Now, the good news is I was paying attention, right? Because I'm used to listening to something and also doing something else. I can multitask. And I know that she thought she had caught me unawares. And she kind of did. I really caught the bigger pieces. But I knew what she was talking about, so I hopped right in and it was okay. But it was like, oh, Lord. So I paid attention the rest of the class. Her little trick worked.
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Yes, I feel, therefore I am. 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
2: A new documentary about singer Kylie Minogue is out on Netflix today. It covers all parts of the Aussie pop icon's life, including her battle with breast cancer.
3: I was doing my best to get through and be well, but to know that that was a benefit to anyone was a beautiful thing.
2: Minogue revealed she had a second cancer diagnosis in 2021. She has reassured fans, though, that she's got through it again and all is well. Blackpool Tower has been illuminated with the names of Strictly Come Dancing's new presenters, Johannes Rabide, Josh Widdicombe and Emma Willis. A Strictly spokesperson says Blackpool is the home of the ballroom, so of course it felt the right thing to do to welcome the trio. And the flute that accompanied the Beatles on their 1967 track The Fool on the Hill is to be sold at auction. Owned by Jack Ellery until his death in 2009, the flute was custom made for him and is expected to fetch between £10,000 and £20,000.
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Well, you see, that heart is lonely for the love. Okay, Happy Hits Radio, it is the Professor, and I say we have arrived at the wrap-up portion of the radio program. What a fine, fine feeling. So, Hump Day, right, that's in the books for you now. I hope that you have made it home, and you're relaxing and doing whatever it is that you want to do with your evening. And we just have a couple of more days left before we get to experience the weekend again, which I believe for both of us includes a bank holiday. Yes, a three-day weekend on the horizon. I'm looking forward to that. Now, here, good chance it's going to rain for the bulk of it, which is disappointing, right? You know, I want to be outside doing stuff, but at the same time, it's hot. So, the rain is a handy excuse to do a little bit of nothing. So we'll see what happens with that. Anyway, I am looking forward to it. I hope you are too. And I have to run because, well, I gotta go make some money. So I'm gonna go do that. But listen, y'all have a fantastic evening. Thank you so much for being here. Stick around. Courtney will be here at 7. And Lord willing, I will talk to you tomorrow. You got-

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1: An increase to fuel duty has been scrapped. The rise expected in September will be postponed until the end of the year. The announcement comes as the government's embroiled in a row over using Russian oil for diesel and jet fuel in the UK. Conservative leader Kemi Badenoch is outraged.
2: Late last night, Mr. Speaker, the government snuck out an announcement that it was removing sanctions on Russian oil. So can the Prime Minister explain why oil from Russia is acceptable, but oil from Aberdeen is not?
1: Sir Keir Starmer insists the arrangement will only be allowed for a temporary period while new, tougher sanctions are being implemented against Russia. The Ministry of Defence says two Russian warplanes have intercepted an unarmed RAF spy plane over the Black Sea. The three women who died in the sea off Brighton Beach have been identified as sisters from North London. And Harry Styles is to review his staging following complaints from fans in Amsterdam over obstructed views. That's the latest from Radio News Hub. I'm David Hall.
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1: Any showers will ease this evening, but skies will remain cloudy. Heavy rain will hit northwestern areas later on. A mild night, though, with a low of 10 degrees Celsius.

Willow Smith with Avril Lavigne to kick us off on Courtney Everett Rocks without Courtney. Bertie back in again, rocking with you until 9 o'clock. I had an absolute blast yesterday, and sending all great vibes, by the way, to Courtney, wishing her better. But I must say, I was very excited to be back in again today. They let me back in, which was a surprise. But there's so much great music that was in my head from yesterday, and I'm looking forward to more today. Stay tuned. Whitesnake and Is This Love up next.

Well, that is the sort of music that will bring me to life. We've got more great music on the way, including some Bon Jovi. We've got Huey Lewis and Queen all up next. Stay tuned. This is Courtney Rocks here on Happy Hits Radio with Bertie, in for Courtney until 9 o'clock.

Bon Jovi and It's My Life, which was released in 2000 as a lead single from their album Crush. Coming up next, we have got Huey Lewis and The Power of Love.

Queen and I Want to Break Free, part of their 1984 album The Works. And if you want to break free, you can certainly do that for the next hour and a half here on Happy Hits Radio. Stop what you're doing, unless you're driving or operating heavy machinery, of course, and just chill out with us with some great rock music coming up.

0: Biffy Clyro there with Bubbles. A very good evening. This is Happy Hits Radio on your Wednesday evening. This is Courtney Everett Rocks with Bertie today. I'm in for Courtney until 9 o'clock. And yesterday when I left the studio, which was about 9:15, I was out quite sharpish yesterday, I noticed that it was still so light out, and that really has hit. We've got the lighter evenings coming right up till June the 21st, then it all starts going the other way, I'm afraid. But it's just wonderful at this time of year. 2 or 3 minutes extra every single night.
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Seether there with Careless Whisper, which was a cover of the 1984 original performed by George Michael and Wham. Up next, though, it's simply the best song.

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1: An increase to fuel duty has been scrapped. A 5p levy was due to be introduced in September, but the freeze will now be extended until the end of the year. The move comes amid a row about the use of Russian oil being available as diesel and jet fuel in the UK. Conservative leader Kemi Badenoch is outraged at the Prime Minister.
2: He is now choosing to buy dirty Russian oil. That money will be used to fund the killing of Ukrainian soldiers. Isn't he ashamed?
1: Sir Keir Starmer insists the move is temporary as new sanctions against Russia are implemented. The three women who died in the sea off Brighton Beach have been identified as sisters from North London. An Ebola vaccine could take up to 9 months to be ready. Two have been developed, but neither have gone through clinical trials yet. And Aston Villa are kicking off in their Europa League final against Freiburg. They're looking to win their first major trophy in 30 years. That's the latest from Radio News Hub. I'm David Hall.
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1: Any showers will ease this evening, but skies will remain cloudy. Heavy rain will hit northwestern areas later on. A mild night, though, with a low of 10 degrees Celsius.

0: Thin Lizzy and Whiskey in a Jar. A very good evening. This is Happy Hits Radio. It's Courtney Rocks with Courtney Everett, but no Courtney. Bertie in, rocking away until 9 o'clock, but not rocking on my own now because I have been joined by some company. Who's here?
1: It's Ninja.
0: Hello, Ninja. Welcome to... You haven't done a rock show before, have you?
1: I haven't. I am normally at work, but I have finished early and come straight here.
0: Different vibe to what we would normally do, but I am loving it. Are you ready for some, some great music?
1: Absolutely.
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0: So we've got a little quiz coming up now, Ninja. And yesterday we called it Rocking the Lyrics.
1: Okay.
0: You up for rocking the lyrics tonight?
1: Let's go.
0: So what you have to do, I'm going to give a line, and then audience at home, you need to work out what line comes next. These are all famous, well-known songs. And you need to tell us who the artist is and what the song title is. Here's number one. Is this the real life?
1: Can I do number two?
0: Go for it.
1: Whoa, we're halfway there.
0: Number three, Welcome to the Jungle.
1: Number four, there were nights when the wind was so cold.
0: Number five, we don't need no education. So once again, what line comes next? Who's the artist and what's the song? Answers later on in the show.

0: that was Spin Doctors with Two Princes.
1: How are you enjoying it, Ninja, here? Courtney Everett rocks.
0: I am loving it. It is rocking.
1: It's probably nowhere near as good without Courtney. In fact, it is nowhere near as good without Courtney. But we're having a great time, aren't we, nevertheless?
0: We are.
1: Great music, great tunes. It doesn't quite have Ninja and Bertie rocks. It's not quite the same,
0: doesn't
1: is it?
0: Doesn't have quite the same ring.
1: Doesn't
0: no.
1: have the same ring. But we're carrying on doing our best. We do wish Courtney a speedy recovery. And up next, we've got the Two Door Cinema Club.

0: What you know with the two-door cinema club, but don't all cinemas have two doors?
1: I've got no idea. It's ages since I've been to the cinema.
0: I actually went this week. I saw Obsession.
1: And did you like it?
0: I won't be recommending it. It might be worth it. I wouldn't say I was obsessed with it. Still to come, we've got the 1975.
1: You, Me at Six.
0: No, it's 20 to 9.
1: I'm saying the song.
0: Oh, sorry, the band. Yeah, yeah. And Red Hot Chili Peppers. Still to come.
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0: That was you, me at six. What were you doing at six? You were driving.
1: I was.
0: How was the traffic?
1: Terrible.
0: It always is at that time, isn't it? I mean, it's and of course, if you want to take away those driving blues, you have got Dive Time at that time with the professor. He's on every single day with you from 4 o'clock. So that's quite a good time. Were you enjoying listening to him on the radio?
1: Yeah, I definitely was.
0: It certainly takes away the stress of driving. Anyway, there's no stress here tonight. We've got Red Hot Chili Peppers. I can't even get my words out tonight. Red Hot Chili Peppers up next.

0: Well, that was Smith Radio with the Ha Ha song. Does make you laugh, that, doesn't it? Earlier on in the programme, we gave you some questions to our Rockin' the Lyrics tonight. So let's see how many you got right. First of all, number one, I'll say the first line. Ninja will give you the next bit. So I gave you, is this the real life? You should have said,
1: is this just fantasy?
0: I wasn't expecting you to sing as well. That's even better. You've got, you know, a bonus.
1: I'm not doing all of them.
0: Bohemian Rhapsody and, of course, the band.
1: Queen.
0: Number two. Whoa, we're halfway there.
1: Whoa, living on a prayer.
0: Cruising the lyrics, living on a prayer.
1: By Bon Jovi.
0: Welcome to the jungle.
1: We got fun and games.
0: Welcome to the jungle. Band is?
1: By Guns N' Roses.

0: outside the window.
1: The song is, it's all coming back to me now.
0: Now, I was expecting that to be Meatloaf, but we've got Jim Steinman.
1: Well, Jim Steinman wrote the song, actually, but Meatloaf sang it, so yeah, it should be Meatloaf. And last of all, we don't need no education.
0: We don't need no thought control. I don't know the tune to that one.
1: We don't need no thought control.
0: That's much better.
1: Another brick in the wall there, Ninja. That was part two of another. Maybe a bonus point if you got part two. I would have known that. I think I did know that, but I wouldn't have said that. So a bonus point if you said part two.
0: And that was by Pink Floyd.
1: That's it. Well, we are coming up towards the end of today's programme, believe it or not. It's been an absolute blast. Ninja, thank you so much for joining for the second hour.
0: No, thank you for having me. I've had a great time.
1: Well, it whizzed by yesterday, the 2 hours. But I must say, when you've got a bit of company in the studio as well, it has been a great laugh, but brilliant music. Thank you so much for joining us. It's Happy Hits Radio. Up next, we have got some chilled hits to keep you going through the rest of the night. From tomorrow morning, from 7 o'clock, is Vincent Lacey with The Breakfast Show, so don't miss that. See you all soon. Bye-bye.
0: Bye.

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1: The fuel duty freeze has been extended until the end of the year. The announcement comes as the government's embroiled in a row about the use of Russian oil in the UK. Ministers have been accused of relaxing sanctions after diesel and jet fuel will be available here as long as it's refined in a third country. Trade Minister Chris Bryant insists it's a temporary measure.
2: The sanctions from today are tougher than they were yesterday. They're tougher than they were a month ago. And by the end of the year, they will be even tougher because we want to make sure that Russia doesn't prosper but in its battle with Ukraine.
1: Meanwhile, an RAF jet was repeatedly and dangerously intercepted by Russian jets last month over the Black Sea. A father has described his unbearable grief after his three daughters died in the sea off Brighton Beach. Jane Adetoro, Christina Walters and Rebecca Walters, all in their 30s, died in the tragedy last week. And temperatures are set to rise as high as 30 degrees Celsius over the coming bank holiday weekend. That's the latest from Radio News Hub. I'm David Hall.
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1: A cloudy morning with outbreaks of rain across northwestern areas. Drier elsewhere with sunny spells developing in the south and slowly spreading north. Feeling warmer with a high of 23 degrees Celsius.

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1: The Prime Minister has called Ukrainian President Volodymyr Zelensky to reaffirm the UK's support for the war-torn country amid a furore over Russian oil. New sanctions mean crude oil from Russia can be used as diesel and jet fuel in the UK if it's refined in a third country, a move that's outraged Conservative leader Kemi Badenoch.
2: He is now choosing to buy dirty Russian oil. That money will be used to fund the killing of Ukrainian soldiers. Isn't he ashamed?
1: But Sir Keir Starmer insists the procedure is temporary. Meanwhile, the fuel duty freeze has been extended until the end of the year. The three women who died in the sea off Brighton Beach have been identified as sisters from North London. Ex-Cuban President Raul Castro has been charged with murder in the United States, and Harry Styles is to review his staging following complaints from fans over obstructed views. That's the latest from Radio News Hub. I'm David Hall.
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1: A cloudy morning with outbreaks of rain across northwestern areas. Drier elsewhere with sunny spells developing in the south and slowly spreading north. Feeling warmer with a high of 23 degrees Celsius.

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1: The Prime Minister has spoken to President Zelensky amid the controversy over Russian oil. Sir Keir Starmer's reaffirmed the UK's support for Ukraine despite new sanctions, which mean crude oil from Russia can be used as diesel and jet fuel in the UK if it's refined in a third country. Trade Minister Chris Bryant insists it's a temporary measure.
2: We are not loosening any sanctions. The sanctions from today are tougher than they were yesterday. They're tougher than they were a month ago. And by the end of the year, there will be even tougher, because we want to make sure that Russia doesn't prosper and doesn't prosper in its battle with Ukraine.
1: Meanwhile, the fuel duty freeze has been extended until the end of the year. Southampton have lost their appeal against their expulsion from the Championship playoffs. Middlesbrough will now face Hull in Saturday's final. And Aston Villa have won the Europa League. They beat Freiburg 3-0 in Istanbul to win their first major trophy in more than 30 years. That's the latest from Radio News Hub. I'm David Hall.
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1: A cloudy morning with outbreaks of rain across northwestern areas. Drier elsewhere with sunny spells developing in the south and slowly spreading north. Feeling warmer with a high of 23 degrees Celsius.

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1: The Prime Minister has called Ukrainian President Volodymyr Zelensky to reaffirm the UK's support for the war-torn country amid a furore over Russian oil. New sanctions mean crude oil from Russia can be used as diesel and jet fuel in the UK if it's refined in a third country, a move that's outraged Conservative leader Kemi Badenoch.
2: He is now choosing to buy dirty Russian oil. That money will be used to fund the killing of Ukrainian soldiers. Isn't he ashamed?
1: But Sir Keir Starmer insists the procedure is temporary. Meanwhile, the fuel duty freeze has been extended until the end of the year. The three women who died in the sea off Brighton Beach have been identified as sisters from North London. Ex-Cuban president Raul Castro has been charged with murder in the United States, and Aston Villa are Europa League champions. They beat Freiburg 3-0 in Istanbul. That's the latest from Radio News Hub. I'm David Hall.
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1: A cloudy morning with outbreaks of rain across northwestern areas. Drier elsewhere with sunny spells developing in the south and slowly spreading north. Feeling warmer with a high of 23 degrees Celsius.

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1: The Prime Minister has spoken to President Zelensky amid the controversy over Russian oil. Sir Keir Starmer's reaffirmed the UK's support for Ukraine despite new sanctions, which mean crude oil from Russia can be used as diesel and jet fuel in the UK if it's refined in a third country. Trade Minister Chris Bryant insists it's a temporary measure.
2: We are not loosening any sanctions. The sanctions from today are tougher than they were yesterday. They're tougher than they were a month ago. And by the end of the year, there will be even tougher, because we want to make sure that Russia doesn't prosper and doesn't prosper in its battle with Ukraine.
1: Meanwhile, the fuel duty freeze has been extended until the end of the year. Southampton have lost their appeal against their expulsion from the Championship playoffs. Middlesbrough will now face Hull in Saturday's final. And Aston